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1: That one, the second game, and I'm not gonna be long this one. The second game, and I took inventory of several people. The second most popular game that we played as children is house.

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What I have to say can bring a change in your life. You see, no weapon formed against you can prosper. It's in the Word.

Hai ascoltato un'ora piena di musica Forever Young. Resta con noi. Nella prossima ora su Ritmo 80. Dal 1985, Nick Kershaw, The Riddle. Near a tree by a river, there's a hole in the ground, where an old man of iron goes around and around. 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

0: Pastore e Davide Ferrarini su Ritmo 80.
1: Excuse me, we are two. Yeah, me and my girlfriend. 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No, listen, we are on the list. Oh my god. I tell you, man, I came here every Friday. I'm not gonna pay tonight, alright? Excuse me. 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He's not here yet? 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I'm a friend of Joshua.

dal 1984. Culture Club, The World Song. 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

0: Ritmo 80. 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
0: Dal 1985.

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Yeah, she's at home. 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
1: 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Darling. Darling.